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2: ABC News, I'm Dave Packer. U.S. Central Command says it's completed a new round of airstrikes on Iranian targets. The U.S. accusing Iran of trying to relay mines in the Strait of Hormuz. The jury in the Lindsey Clancy trial sent home after a fourth day of deliberations. Jurors telling the judge Tuesday they were deadlocked but told to come back for deliberations tomorrow. Clancy's attorney, Kevin Reddington.
3: I don't know that it's a good sign or a bad sign or any sign. It's that they're working hard to try to come to a decision.
2: Attorneys say Clancy was suffering from postpartum psychosis during the killings of her children. A jury finds Dwayne Kevity Davis guilty in the murder of Tupac Shakur after nearly 30 years of the rapper's death. Tropical storm Edouard has made landfall along the Louisiana and Texas coast with potential flash flooding. Just 2 months now until the midterms, and a whistleblower is claiming the Trump administration's new mail-in ballot plan is, quote, fundamentally flawed. Wall Street, the Dow down 419 points today. This is ABC News. A warning to potential buyers considering a condo. Beware of HOA fees rising nationwide thanks to skyrocketing insurance premiums and increasing contractor costs.
4: Beverly Albright and her neighbors in San Clemente, California are fighting back after their homeowners association slapped them each with a $26,000 emergency assessment on their condos, all to pay for a roof project.
5: The board's response is to take out a loan or take out equity of your house or dip into your retirement.
4: They claim the board has known for years that the roof needed repairs. Condo owners now struggling to figure out where to find the money.
2: ABC's Hannah Batah. Grand Key Sports and Entertainment says it's reached a deal to purchase the Los Angeles Angels from Artie Moreno. The company, led by Stan Kroenke, already owns the LA Rams, Arsenal, the Denver Nuggets, the Colorado Avalanche, and Major League Soccer's Colorado Rapids. I'm Dave Packer, ABC News.
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15: I'm Chief Meteorologist Jeff Lyons with your 14 First Alert forecast. For the overnight hours, clear and very warm with a low of 75 degrees. On Wednesday, sunny and hot, a high of 99. Wednesday night, clear with a low of 76. And on Thursday, sunny and hot again with a high near 100 degrees. I'm Chief Meteorologist Jeff Lyons with your 14 First Alert forecast.
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16: Well, my daddy left home when I was 3, and he didn't leave much to Ma and me. Just this old guitar and an empty bottle of booze. Now, I don't blame him because he run and hid, but the meanest thing that he ever did was before he left, he went and named me Sue. Well, he must have thought that it was quite a joke, and it got a lot of laughs from lots of folks. Seems I had to fight my whole life through. Some gal would giggle and I'd get red, and some guy'd laugh and I'd bust his head. 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
1: 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Here's Drift Off to Dream. 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

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George Strait, Conway and Loretta, Dolly Parton, and Randy Travis. 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

0: 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Alabama is going to kick that off next. Because, you know, you got to have a fiddle if you're going to play down in Texas.
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2: News. I'm Dave Packer. The Texas-Louisiana coast getting slammed as Tropical Storm Edouard made landfall with winds topping 60 miles per hour. Officials asking people to be on alert for life-threatening flooding. U.S. Central Command says it completed a new round of airstrikes on Iranian targets. The U.S. is accusing Iran of trying to relay mines in the Strait of Hormuz. Iran claims it was striking back. And there was this.
3: Today, in a striking show of support, Russia's Vladimir Putin sitting down with Iran's president. Putin pledging, quote, "In this difficult period, we're trying to provide you with the necessary support. We're supplying you with goods that you need."
2: ABC's Mary Bruce. The jury deciding the fate of Lindsay Clancy, the Massachusetts woman charged in the deaths of her three young children, deadlocked, but the judge ordering to continue deliberating. And in Utah today, a judge sending the Charlie Kirk murder case to trial with defendant facing potential death penalty. This is ABC News. Russia has been ramping up its attacks on Ukraine.
4: The air raid sirens in the Ukrainian capital are going off almost nonstop. And the Russians are now using much more frequently a new variant of their originally Iranian design drone, the Shahid. They call it the Garand, the Russians. But it is jet powered. So effectively it can go much faster. It can travel at higher altitudes. It's much, much more difficult to shoot down and defend against.
2: ABC's Tom Sophie Borich. Former Cowboys quarterback Tony Romo pleaded no contest to operating while intoxicated in Milwaukee. The court revoked his driving privileges for 6 months and ordered him to attend and complete an alcohol assessment program. What one Kirkland, Washington homeowner thought might be a burglar inside their home turned out to be a wild bobcat. Police say the animal was safely removed. They think that the bobcat was drawn inside by the house cat. Dave Packer, ABC News.
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15: I'm Chief Meteorologist Jeff Lyons with your 14 First Alert forecast. For the overnight hours, clear and very warm with a low of 75 degrees. On Wednesday, sunny and hot, a high of 99. Wednesday night, clear with a low of 76. And on Thursday, sunny and hot again with a high near 100 degrees. I'm Chief Meteorologist Jeff Lyons with your 14 First Alert forecast.
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0: There's Keith Whitley and Earl Thomas Conley teaming up together for Brotherly Love here at Classic Country 94.7 WBIO. We say thank you to our first and last responders and everybody in the service industry around our area. 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

0: The Oak Ridge Boys leaving Louisiana in a broad daylight here on our Country Music Tuesday night. I'll be right back with another Texas-sized music set, and Kenny Chesney is going to kick that off next with How Forever Feels.
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5: I'm Howard Doug Basham, and I've known Brian his whole life. 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No slow songs. 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
6: I'm Chief Meteorologist Jeff Lyons with your 14 First Alert forecast. For the overnight hours, clear and very warm with a low of 75 degrees. On Wednesday, sunny and hot, a high of 99. Wednesday night, clear with a low of 76. And on Thursday, sunny and hot again with a high near 100 degrees. I'm Chief Meteorologist Jeff Lyons with your 14 First Alert forecast.
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George Strait, Conway and Loretta, Dolly Parton, and Randy Travis. 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

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Oak Ridge Boys, Garth Brooks, George Strait, and Martina McBride? 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
2: ABC News, I'm Dave Packer. Bahrain and Kuwait both reporting they've been targeted in Iranian retaliatory strikes. This after the U.S. struck military targets in Iran today. The jury deciding the fate of Lindsay Clancy, the Massachusetts woman charged in the deaths of her three young children, telling the judge today they were deadlocked, but
3: the judge ordering the nine women and three men to keep trying.
4: I know that this was a long trial, all right? I know there were over 80 witnesses. There were over 300 exhibits.
3: The jury deliberated another few hours before leaving for the night.
2: ABC's Aaron Katursky in Plymouth. An anonymous whistleblower warning that the new process for mail-in voting being pushed by the Trump administration on the U.S. Postal Service is flawed. Primaries in Massachusetts today. The AP projects Democratic incumbent Senator Ed Markey will get to defend his seat in November. In the Republican gubernatorial primary, Mike Minow is the projected winner. This is ABC News. The U.S. Strategic Petroleum Reserve has dropped to its lowest level since 1982, according to weekly Energy Department data. The reserve shrank by more than 3 million barrels last week, leaving the stockpile at 286 million barrels, or 40% of overall capacity. Today was the first day on the job for Apple's new CEO.
5: John Ternus takes over as head of Apple with some big shoes to fill. His predecessor, Tim Cook, grew the tech company from a $350 million smartphone and computer manufacturer to a multi-trillion dollar purveyor of everything from streaming services to payments platforms to VR headsets. Before stepping into the CEO role, Ternus was Apple's head of hardware. And one of the first things on his docket will be familiar. New iPhones are usually launched in the fall. Mike Dubosky, ABC News.
2: Low-cost carrier JetBlue, the latest to add more premium seating that travelers can start to book this fall. The airline says the seats will add comfort with advanced technology and more amenities. Dave Packer, ABC News.
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11: I'm Chief Meteorologist Jeff Lyons with your 14 First Alert forecast. For the overnight hours, clear and very warm with a low of 75 degrees. On Wednesday, sunny and hot, a high of 99. Wednesday night, clear with a low of 76. And on Thursday, sunny and hot again with a high near 100 degrees. I'm Chief Meteorologist Jeff Lyons with your 14 First Alert forecast.
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0: Give a little love. That is the Judds. I'm Jay Michaels. Mary Chapin Carpenter and John Anderson on the way as we roll through this third shift together.
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0: haven't heard that one in a while. Holes in the Floor of Heaven from Steve Warner. Heard from John Anderson before that. My name is Jay Michaels. Listen, I know there's other stations you could be listening to, other ways to get music, or just sitting in silence, and you've chosen to spend a little bit of time here with me. I do not take that for granted. Thanks for being here. Exile on the way.
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2: ABC News, I'm Dave Packer. Just 2 months until the midterms, a whistleblower is claiming the Trump administration's new mail-in ballot plan is, quote, fundamentally flawed. Michael Waldman, NYU's Brennan Center for Justice.
3: Vote by mail is something that tens of millions of people do without incident, and it's not something that ought to be targeted. It's part of an overall system in our elections that ought to make sure that every eligible voter, only eligible voters, but every eligible voter gets to cast a ballot.
2: Iran and Kuwait reporting retaliatory strikes after the U.S. struck new military targets in Iran today. The Utah man accused of assassinating conservative activist Charlie Kirk last year will stand trial. Tyler Robinson could face the death penalty if convicted. In Arizona, two people confirmed dead after flash flood ripped through the Grand Canyon, both from Texas. One identified as 46-year-old John Gusti, a married father of three. The second victim, 46-year-old Brent Rosenkrantz. This is ABC News. The yield on government bonds rising again around the world, making borrowing more expensive for consumers and businesses. In a rarity, the House not only passed a bill to avert a government shutdown 2 months ahead of the deadline, but the final vote was 370 to 48, meaning it was a bipartisan deal. House Speaker Mike Johnson after the vote.
4: House Republicans are in charge here, and we're continuing to do the grown-up thing and make sure we get the job done, and we're happy that we just passed that continued resolution to fund the government through early December, and then we'll continue through the process after the election.
2: The bill funds the government through December 11th, and it now goes to President Trump's desk. Wednesday, the House will vote on a resolution condemning socialism. Montana Fish and Wildlife is investigating a bear attack of a woman walking her dog north of Columbia Falls. It happened Monday. The woman was taken to the hospital, officials calling her injury significant. The bear couldn't be located, and the area remains closed. Dave Packer, ABC News.
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12: I'm Chief Meteorologist Jeff Lyons with your 14 First Alert forecast. For the overnight hours, clear and very warm with a low of 75 degrees. On Wednesday, sunny and hot, a high of 99. Wednesday night, clear with a low of 76. And on Thursday, sunny and hot again with a high near 100 degrees. I'm Chief Meteorologist Jeff Lyons with your 14 First Alert forecast.
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That's what we always say, right? Until the paycheck comes. And we'll do this a little while longer. Johnny Paycheck there. I'm Jay Michaels. It's the Forrester Sisters as we spend all night together.

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0: We're coming up on Wednesday, September the 2nd. It is VJ, also known as Victory Over Japan Day. It's also National Blueberry Popsicle Day.
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Oak Ridge Boys, Garth Brooks, George Strait, and Martina McBride? 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

0: That's Patty Lovelace, and I'm Jay Michaels. I absolutely love this story. There is a World War II vet named Jimmy Hernandez. He just celebrated his 101st birthday over the weekend, and he celebrated jumping out of an airplane. And this is not the first time he's done this. He took his first ever jump for his 100th birthday. He says, you know what? We're going for skydive number 3 when he turns 102.
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Ronnie Millsap there, Pure Love. And how you doing? I'm Jay Michaels. Thanks for keeping me company all night long with the greatest classic country ever recorded on the radio.

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0: Well, hey there, it's Jay Michaels. Thank you for stopping by. You're working all night long, keeping that midnight oil burning. I am too. That's why we're here keeping each other company. Hey, more great classic country on the way. We'll do Alabama next.
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George Strait, Conway and Loretta, Dolly Parton, and Randy Travis. 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

It's Sawyer Brown of the Races on, kicking off another hour of the best country variety. I'm Jay Michaels. All your favorite country songs, like this one from Travis Tritt.

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Oak Ridge Boys, Garth Brooks, George Strait, and Martina McBride? 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

0: That one we're all singing along to, Delta Dawn from Tanya Tucker, one of the country legends that we got to wrap in bubble wrap. There was a list that came out about celebrities, older celebrities that we need to wrap in bubble wrap and take special care of after the death of Dolly Parton and Tim Burton last week, and adding Tanya Tucker to that list.
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4: Reporting for Cromwell Media News, I'm Rob Nichols. Beginning this morning, the city of Owensboro will be closing Robin Road. It's expected to remain closed throughout the day. The closure allows Harper's Tree Service to safely operate a crane for tree removal in the area. Traffic control signage will be in place. A child has now been pronounced dead after being struck by a vehicle in Breckenridge County, as previously reported. State police say that on Monday, 11-year-old boy was riding a scooter on Elm Street in Cloverport when came into the path of a car and was struck. The boy was taken to the hospital with life-threatening injuries and has since died of those injuries. Investigation's ongoing. No further details have been released. Southwest Indiana and Western Kentucky under extreme heat warning from the National Weather Service till 9 p.m. Eastern on Saturday. The high temperatures in the southwest part of the state will be between 95 and 101 degrees every day. Heat index between 103 and 109. The rest of Indiana is under heat advisory from the National Weather Service. That is in effect till 8 p.m. Eastern Thursday. The hot temperatures and high humidity resulting in heat index values up to 100 degrees. Gas prices is rising slightly across Kentucky this week. That's according to the AAA, which says the current average cost per gallon is $3.70 per gallon. For Cromwell Media, I'm Rob Nichols.
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1: Sunny and hot today with a high around 99 and a heat index near 106. Overnight, clear skies with a low of 74. Tomorrow, sunny with a high of 99 and a heat index of 106 again. Friday will be mostly sunny with a high of 98 and a heat index of 107 with a 20% chance of a stray shower. I'm meteorologist Arden Gregory with your 14 First Alert forecast.
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12: You know, sometimes in your life, you may find it hurts to be in love. 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You're tied to her, and I'm tied to him, and we don't want to hurt either one of them. That's how it is.

is Barber Mandrell on the Country Roots Morning Show. Listen, yesterday was pretty special. We celebrated one full year of the show. Heard from some great people, looked back at some great memories we've made, and now we keep going. And we've got a big weekend ahead because we're only 3 days away from the Country Roots Anniversary Bash. We'll get you ready for that throughout the morning there. Plus great country music, your sunrise kickoff, and the Double Roots. Keep tuned right here. We got a great show coming up. We got Matt Ramsey coming in, talking about an event that he's doing. Keep it tuned right here, 94.7 WBIO.

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1: Oh, what was I thinking right here? 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Basham here. It's all brought to you by American Legion Post 9. All right, it's Wednesday morning. You know, this is the point in the week where you start evaluating all the stuff you said you were going to get accomplished. You know what I mean? Monday morning, I got to get everything done this week. And Wednesday, okay, which three of these things actually have to happen? You know, that's where I'm at. We're no longer chasing perfection. We're prioritizing. You know what I mean? I don't even know what I just said. Hey, coming up, we got some more classic country. Little Earl Thomas Conley right from the start. Keep tuned right here at 94.7 WBIO.

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It's Dolly Parton 9 to 5 right here on the Country Roots Morning Show. I'm Basham. It's all brought to you by American Legion Post Time. Right now, we're going to go behind the country with Wade Hayes. Wayne came out of Oklahoma, and his debut album arrived in 94. And the first single was a pretty good introduction, Old Enough to Know Better. That thing went all the way to number one. Then you got I'm Still Dancing With You, Don't Stop, On a Good Night, The Day That She Left Tulsa, and Wade had that sound I love from the era, you know what I mean? Nothing complicated, great voice, great band, great country songs, and old Randy Lanham played with them as well, so that's pretty cool. That's your Behind the Country this hour is Wade Hayes.

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3: Sunny and hot today with a high around 99 and a heat index near 106. Overnight, clear skies with a low of 74. Tomorrow, sunny with a high of 99 and a heat index of 106 again. Friday will be mostly sunny with a high of 98 and a heat index of 107 with a 20% chance of a stray shower. I'm meteorologist Arden Gregory with your 14 First Alert forecast.
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Golden Ring right here, Country Roots Morning Show. Basham here. It's all brought to you by American Legion Pulse 9. All right, we got the Facebook question of the day up. Who are you bringing with you to the Country Roots anniversary bash on Saturday? All right, I want names this morning. We're 3 days away. Country Roots anniversary bash is Saturday from noon to 4, and it's free. So who are you dragging along? Is it your husband, your wife, kids, best friend, coworker, somebody who has absolutely no idea what Country Roots is? Tag them. Let them see who's coming on Saturday. It's going to be a fun time. It is going to be a fun time. I promise you that. We're going to have great music, food, good conversation, just like we're doing this morning. 94.7 WBIO.

0: That's One More Day, Diamond Rio, Country Roots Morning Show. Up Basham here. It's all brought to you by American Legion Post 9. Hey, after the break, we got some more classic country heading your way. Like a little summertime blues, Alan Jackson. Keep it tuned right here, 94.7 WBIO.
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Alan Jackson, Summertime Blues. But listen, there ain't no blues around here. Get out of here, Summer. I'm tired of you being hot. Hey, it's Country Roots Morning Show. Basham here. You know, there's two kinds of people in this world when the gaslight comes on. Person number one, I need gas immediately. Person number two, I probably got 35 miles, you know? And somehow those two people always marry each other. One person's staring at the gauge having an anxiety attack. And the other one's like, relax, I know my vehicle. No, you don't. Trust me, I don't either. I'd be running out of gas. You're gambling with both of your lives, you know? I mean, just put $20 in there. Get you where you need to go. Hey, coming up, we got some Garth Brooks, Beaches of Cheyenne. Keep it tuned right here, 94.7 WBIO.

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5: Reporting for Cromwell Media News, I'm Rob Nichols. Beginning this morning, the city of Owensboro will be closing Robin Road. It's expected to remain closed throughout the day. The closure allows Harper's Tree Service to safely operate a crane for tree removal in the area. Traffic control signage will be in place. A child has now been pronounced dead after being struck by a vehicle in Breckenridge County, as previously reported. State police say that on Monday, an 11-year-old boy was riding a scooter on Elm Street in Cloverport when came into the path of a car and was struck. The boy was taken to the hospital with life-threatening injuries and has since died of those injuries. Investigations ongoing. No further details have been released. Southwest Indiana and Western Kentucky under extreme heat warning from the National Weather Service till 9 p.m. Eastern on Saturday. The high temperatures in the southwest part of the state will be between 95 and 101 degrees every day. Heat index between 103 and 109. The rest of Indiana is under heat advisory from the National Weather Service. That is in effect till 8 p.m. Eastern Thursday, with hot temperatures and high humidity resulting in heat index values up to 100 degrees. Gas prices rising slightly across Kentucky this week. That's according to the AAA, which says the current average cost per gallon is $3.70 per gallon. For Cromwell Media, I'm Rob Nichols.
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9: Sunny and hot today with a high around 99 and a heat index near 106. Overnight, clear skies with a low of 74. Tomorrow, sunny with a high of 99 and a heat index of 106 again. Friday will be mostly sunny with a high of 98 and a heat index of 107 with a 20% chance of a stray shower. I'm meteorologist Arden Gregory with your 14 First Alert forecast.
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0: the 7 o'clock hour. Wednesday morning is officially moving, and we're halfway through this week. Coffee's flowing, kids are heading to school, you're making that drive into work, and we got a good morning ahead of us. We're officially into year two of the Country Roots Morning Show. We're only 3 days away from the anniversary bash, and we're going to have some fun getting you through this Wednesday. Plenty of great country music is on the way. We'll go behind the country, talk a little Western Kentucky life, and keep this morning rolling all the way to 9. Turn it up. Basham here. This is the Country Roots. Born country, rooted in tradition. Let's go!
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We got food trucks, we got vendors, we got giveaways and live music. 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Because of them, we're going to have live entertainment. This whole thing is about celebrating 1 year of Country Roots with the people who actually listen to the Country Roots. That's you. So three more days. And right now, we got some more classic country heading your way. We got a little Mark Chestnut, Blame It On Texas. Always blame it on Texas, right? 94.7 WBI.

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fitting was it that I had Blame It On Texas and I said God Bless Texas right after? See, I show love too. It's not all hate. You know what I mean? Hey, this is Basham on the Country Roots Morning Show. Hey, coming up, I got Matt Ramsey, Cooker of Deliciousness, coming in the studio. You're going to talk about a great thing he's got going on that he's helping. And he wants to get you involved as well. So stay tuned to 94.7 WBIO. We got Sarah Evans, Suds in the Bucket. Yeah, yeah.

0: That's TJ Shepherd right here on the Country Roots Morning Show. Hey, after the break, we got some more classic country heading your way, like a Vince Gill, Desert Rose Band, and all the goodies. Keep it tuned right here at 94.7 WBIO.
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3: Sunny and hot today with a high around 99 and a heat index near 106. Overnight, clear skies with a low of 74. Tomorrow, sunny with a high of 99 and a heat index of 106 again. Friday will be mostly sunny with a high of 98 and a heat index of 107 with a 20% chance of a stray shower. I'm meteorologist Arden Gregory with your 14 First Alert forecast.
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That's Vince Gill Country Roots Morning Show, brought to you by American Legion Pulse 9. Hey, let's go behind the country this hour with Susie Boggess. Before Nashville really knew her name, Susie spent years traveling and performing, and at one point she was even performing at Dollywood. Then Nashville started paying attention, and by the early 90s you had songs like Outbound Plane, Aces, Letting Go, Dry South. Susie never needed some giant production behind her. The voice did the work, you know what I mean? And she became part of this incredible group of women in the late 80s and early 90s who gave country music one of its best records. At your Behind the Country, Susie Boggess. Right now, we're going to listen to Drive South, 94.7 WBIO.

we'll make a pot of coffee. And you can rest your shoes, and you can tell me them sweet lies, and I'll listen to you. Well, it's just a little part of

0: Hey, welcome back into the Country Roots Morning Show. This is Basham here. I got a guest in the studio, good buddy of mine, Matt Ramsey, cooker of deliciousness. Man, thanks for coming back to the Country Roots.
1: I appreciate you having me.
0: Man, you've been playing and stuff, bud. You've been working up something big. What have you been working on?
1: We're doing a charity event this coming Saturday, the 12th. Next Saturday, I guess.
0: Yeah.
1: It's going to benefit the Foster Shop, which is formerly Borrowed Hearts. They support foster care families and then provide temp housing for foster kids here in our area. It's dear to my heart because I have two nephews adopted through direct ties there. What it boils down to, I'm blessed to have made social media a career.

0: Get that about you. And this fired up for the foster shop, because you don't have foster kids, like you said, your nephews and stuff. And,
1: right, right.
0: It's just you grab an organization and a nonprofit is like, let me help you out. So what can people do there hearing this that can help out?
1: Well, buy a ticket. We need to sell probably 75 more tickets. It's going to be at Green River Distillery. A little breakdown of the day. We're going to have a barbecue cook-off. We have 8 teams. They're going to be cooking wings and ribs. Everyone who buys a ticket to the event will be able to walk through and taste those samples. Then they can work their way into Green River, and we'll have dinner there. It'll be Boston Butt, chicken, apple pie, baked beans, all the good stuff. Dustin Taylor is playing from 4 to 5:30. And then between 5:30 and 6, we'll get there'll be a silent auction going on, and then we'll get a live auction going. And Kelsey Edge from Kurt's Auction has been gracious enough to donate her evening to be an auctioneer for us. I'll be up there pumping up all the items. We have so many good items. We got we have grills from Rectech, Primo Ceramic Grills, Monument Gas Grills. I got an email last night they're sending two grills. We have hunting rifles. We have a one-of-one custom watch from Aries, which is a premium U.S. watchmaker. I got a $6,000 infrared sauna. So, I mean, there's so many good items. And if there's things that you want to buy and you want to not feel guilty about buying them, you can write these off on taxes. So
0: that's right.
1: Come in here, have a good time, support a great cause, and let's make a difference for the foster shop.
0: Listen, this is a place to be. When's the date? September 12th?
1: September the 12th. Next Saturday, which is the Saturday of the air show. Air show ends at 4 p.m. This starts at 4 p.m. So
0: let's go.
1: Head on over. Get your ticket and head on over. It's going to be a great night.
0: Well, Matt, I appreciate you coming on Country Roots, and I appreciate you what you're doing for the community. If you want more information, it'll be on our community calendar. It'll be on our website. You can find it on our Facebook as well. Matt, appreciate you stopping by, buddy.
1: Thanks for having me, and I appreciate it.
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2: On a warm summer's evening, on a train bound for nowhere, I met up with a gambler. We were both too tired to sleep, so we took turns of staring

0: You got the gambler right there, Country Roots Morning Show. Basham here. Got my little co-host here before we head off to school. Let him know.
1: Good morning.
0: Good morning. Avery says good morning. Hey, after the break, we got the Gary's Drive-In Country Roots Double Shot. I don't know. That's a very long name. Yeah. Anyways, we play two from the same artist. That's pretty cool, right? Back to back.
1: Yeah.
0: And they're going to be really excited about who I got for the double shot.
1: Who'd you get?
0: I can't tell them. I got to tease them a little bit. Hey, we're going to take her to school. We're going to come back. You're going to be able to hear it. 94.7.
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9: Reporting for Cromwell Media News, I'm Rob Nichols. Beginning this morning, the city of Owensboro will be closing Robin Road. It's expected to remain closed throughout the day. The closure allows Harper's Tree Service to safely operate a crane for tree removal in the area. Traffic control signage will be in place. A child has now been pronounced dead after being struck by a vehicle in Breckenridge County, as previously reported. State police say that on Monday, 11-year-old boy was riding a scooter on Elm Street in Cloverport when it came into the path of a car and was struck. The boy was taken to the hospital with life-threatening injuries and has since died of those injuries. Investigations ongoing. No further details have been released. Southwest Indiana and Western Kentucky under extreme heat warning from the National Weather Service till 9 p.m. Eastern on Saturday. The high temperatures in the southwest part of the state will be between 95 and 101 degrees every day. Heat index between 103 and 109. The rest of Indiana is under heat advisory from the National Weather Service. That is in effect till 8 p.m. Eastern Thursday, with high temperatures and high humidity resulting in heat index values up to 100 degrees. Gas prices rising slightly across Kentucky this week. That's according to the AAA, which says the current average cost per gallon is $3.70 per gallon. For Cromwell Media, I'm Rob Nichols.
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5: Sunny and hot today with a high around 99 and a heat index near 106. Overnight, clear skies with a low of 74. Tomorrow, sunny with a high of 99 and a heat index of 106 again. Friday will be mostly sunny with a high of 98 and a heat index of 107 with a 20% chance of a stray shower. I'm meteorologist Arden Gregory with your 14 First Alert forecast.
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1: 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Turn this one up. 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

0: Problem. 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That sounds like Country Roots right there. At your Gary's Drive-In, Country Roots Double Shot, brought to you every weekday morning by Gary's Drive-In. Coming up, we got some more classic country. 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

Red Dirt Road right here on the Country Roots Morning Show. Basham here. It's all brought to you by American Legion Post 9. Listen, we're going behind the country. We're going to stay with David Ball on this one. He's an interesting one because his sound didn't exactly follow what Nashville was doing in the mid-90s. He leaned hard into traditional country. Then in 94, he released Thinking Problem. That song took off. The album went platinum, and suddenly here's this guy with a traditional honky-tonk sound sitting right beside some of the biggest names of the 90s. And David's career has another chapter people sometimes forget. Years later, in 2001, he had another major hit with Riding with Private Malone. Completely different kind of song, same unmistakable country voice. That's your Behind the Country with David Ball. And here's Private Malone, 94.7 WBIO.

0: Watermelon Crawl, Country Roots Morning Show. Basham here. Right now, we're going to get into the Edge Ice Center Front Porch shout out. We're celebrating birthdays this Wednesday morning. Big happy birthday goes out to Nikki Parrish. Hope your day is awesome. Good buddy of mine, Bridget Bennett. Happy birthday. And then Christian Arambi, I think I said that name right. KWC quarterback from a couple years ago doing big things. Happy birthday from all of us on the Country Roots Morning Show. If you know somebody celebrating this week, get those birthdays to me. We'll get them on the front porch at your Edge Ice Center front porch shout out. We got some more classic country heading your way. Keep it tuned right here, 94.7 WBIO.
1: I'm Jeff Talley on the Cromwell Ag Radio Network. After an up day yesterday, not so much in the overnight. December corn down 7 3/4. November soybeans down 12 3/4. The December Chicago wheat market is off 11 cents a bushel. Yesterday, December corn rose 8 1/4. November soybeans were up 29 3/4. The Kansas City wheat market was higher, and so was Chicago. Soybean basis weaker. Corn basis steady yesterday. Hard red winter wheat, soft red winter wheat, and hard red spring wheat basis were stronger. The soybean market led yesterday. November futures soaring beyond $13, marking a sixth straight higher close. Soybean oil surging to a six-week high after the EPA announced that despite the 1.76 billion RINs being exempted from 25 mandated volumes, those added exemptions, the difference between the early projection and the final, would be offset with higher blending requirements for the 26 and 27 requirement years. Corn and wheat used the price momentum to also move higher yesterday. More uncertainty building as war activity intensifying in the Black Sea and also in the Middle East between the U.S. and Iran. The U.S. struck targets yesterday in Iran. Iran fired missiles and drones in southern Jordan. I'm Jeff Nelly.
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10: Sunny and hot today with a high around 99 and a heat index near 106. Overnight, clear skies with a low of 74. Tomorrow, sunny with a high of 99 and a heat index of 106 again. Friday will be mostly sunny with a high of 98 and a heat index of 107 with a 20% chance of a stray shower. I'm meteorologist Arden Gregory with your 14 First Alert forecast.
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1: That's old Merle Haggard on the Country Roots Morning Show. Basham here. It's all brought to you by American Legion Post 9. Listen, you ever get halfway down the road and suddenly think, did I close my garage door? You saw yourself close it. You heard it. You watched it go down. Doesn't really matter. Your brain has decided it is still wide open. Now you've got a decision. Trust yourself or turn around. And if you turn around, you already know what's waiting for you. Close garage door. Every single time. I do that with everything. Like, I got to take medicine in the morning, right? And I remember sitting there. I remember putting the medicine in my hand. I remember putting it in my mouth and taking a drink. But then my mind is like, you didn't really do that, though. I'm like, man, did I really do that? Now I'm counting pills. Like, you know, it's crazy. Mind is a crazy thing. Hey, coming up, we got Alan Jackson. Tall, tall trees. Keep it tuned right here. 94.7 WBIO.

0: Western Kentucky. We're getting close. 3 days. Saturday is the Country Roots anniversary bash. And after yesterday celebrating the actual 1 year anniversary on the air, I'm ready to celebrate this thing with you. You know what I mean? Saturday, September 5th, noon to 4, Cromwell Media, 1115 Tamarack Road in Owensboro. 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Food trucks, vendors, giveaways, live music. I'll be broadcasting. And we've got the American Legion Post 9, Glenn Family Services, Legendary Pools and Spas, and Vast Chrysler Dodge Jeep and Ram helping us make this thing happen. We've talked about it long enough. Now we need to show up Saturday. Let's have ourselves a party. It's going to be a fun time, and I hope you guys can all be here. After the break, we got some more classic country. Keep it tuned right here, 94.7 WBIO.
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Hey, that's going to do it for the Country Roots Morning Show this Wednesday morning. First show of the year, two officially in the books. And now all eyes are on Saturday. 3 days until the anniversary bash. I'm excited. Hope you are too. Tomorrow morning, we'll keep getting you ready for it. And of course, we'll have plenty more classic country and probably something ridiculous to talk about along the way. Thanks for hanging out with me this morning. Have yourself a great Wednesday, Western Kentucky. I'm Basham. This is Country Roots. We're born country, rooted in tradition. God bless. Dennis Erickson's going to take it from here, and Gary Allen's going to take you out. 94.7 WBIO.

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3: Sunny and hot today with a high around 99 and a heat index near 106. Overnight, clear skies with a low of 74. Tomorrow, sunny with a high of 99 and a heat index of 106 again. Friday will be mostly sunny with a high of 98 and a heat index of 107 with a 20% chance of a stray shower. I'm meteorologist Arden Gregory with your 14 First Alert forecast.
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0: Definitely turn out that light and shut them doors. Make sure they're locked as well. There you go. I like it. I love it. And, of course, Tim McGraw helping us out. Understand Americans are gearing up for football season, as pretty much everybody knows. And a new survey reveals their ideal tailgate playbook right there. Fans say the perfect pregame party starts about, 2.5 hours before the kickoff, while home gators are firing things up slightly earlier, around 2.6 hours. You want to get right down to it in detail. Louisiana, about 78% right there. Alabama, 76%. Boasts the most confident tailgaters. And Alabama, Texas, and Wisconsin claim the big old crown right there for the top home gators, as a matter of fact. So that's not getting out there and tailgating at the party, but doing it at home. That's why they call them home gators.
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0: Every time I hear that song, it transports me right there. It kind of makes me feel like I'm at Marina Del Rey. How about you? George Strait right here at Classic Country, 94.7 WBIO. Weekday afternoons, tune him in. Rob Nichols going to be your host for the Country Club, and that's weekday afternoons 3 to 7. Does a great job to keep you informed, but also entertain, and the great country favorites he'll have for you as well. 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

0: That should be the direction he's going right there. I should be with you. Emphasis on that should. Steve Warner helping us out and get back to the country hits in a moment or two. Not that far away. 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John Anderson kind of lead us that direction. 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

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George Strait, Conway and Loretta, Dolly Parton, and Randy Travis. 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
1: I'm Jeff Nelly on the Cromwell Ag Radio Network from Boone, Iowa. Now the second day of the Farm Progress Show 2026. It's about as hot here as it is back home. We're in triple digits here with the heat index. And I know at home we're in the upper 90s with a heat index above the 100 degree mark. So it's end of summer still, and the harvest is underway in some areas. And crops are rapidly taking in this heat and probably shortening the growing season a bunch. We are in a market today that is higher now for corn and wheat and weaker for soybeans. Boy, in the overnight, we were down across the board. Corn, wheat, and soy, all three under yesterday. Bean oil and meal are still lower than yesterday. Rice is lower. Cotton futures are lower. We finished lower in cattle yesterday. December live cattle up 47 cents at $213.85. Feeders October, $3 up at $318.40. And feeders December, 50 cents higher at $74.50 a hundred. Chicago Board of Trade had December corn futures right now, quarter cent a bushel up at 545 and three quarters. March is even at 560 and a quarter. Soybeans in the November contract down 5 cents a bushel at 1312 and three quarters. The March market at 1333 a bushel is down 4 1/4 cents. Wheat futures in the December 3 1/4 higher at 785 and three quarters a bushel. I'm Jeff Nelly.
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4: Sunny and hot today with a high around 99 and a heat index near 106. Overnight, clear skies with a low of 74. Tomorrow, sunny with a high of 99 and a heat index of 106 again. Friday will be mostly sunny with a high of 98 and a heat index of 107 with a 20% chance of a stray shower. I'm meteorologist Arden Gregory with your 14 First Alert forecast.
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1: A one, a two, a one, two, three, go!

0: Well, I guess that question can go both ways. Don't the girls all get prettier closing time? Mickey Gilley right there, and maybe the men getting a little more handsome too. Get right down to it. A lot of families across the country still dropping their kids off at college, and boy, there's a bunch of them out there. Some types of parents you probably see on move-in day at any school, I guess. There are the stressed-out ones, who are already frazzled right there, along with the boogie parents right there who may have hired cleaners, movers, and pro organizers right there for their child's dorm. And don't forget about the drop-off and run types as well, the overly emotional moms and dads right there, and the ones who seem to document every single movement of moving in. Yep, unloading the vehicle, going up the stairs, into the room, unpacking and everything else. And then they're finally out of there. And the kids are saying, finally, yeah.
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0: good way to put it right there. Yes. And I like that story about that woman. Sometimes a lady. Then, of course, Eddie Raven doing the honors sound of Mighty Fine with that one. Dynamic duo of Dwight and Buck. Get those two buddies together, and great talent for sure with little song about them streets of Bakersfield, and another great combo too with Waylon and Willie moments away.
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0: Can't go wrong with Highway 101 singing a song like that for you. Walking, talking, crying, barely beaten, broken heart. Boy, that says a lot there in that title, doesn't it? Classic Country, 94.7 WBIO, where you got locked in. 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
2: I'm Jeff Nelling on the Cromwell Ag Radio Network in the heart of Boone, Iowa, the 2026 Farm Progress Show. It's hot. I mean, super hot. Feels like 101 out here. So if you think, wow, they're in Iowa and it's cooler. No, it's not. We're battling upper 90s all across the Cromwell listening area. And it didn't cool down when we got up here either. Stocks falling on Wall Street today. Oil prices continue climbing and stoking worries about still high inflation. The S&P 500 index dropped 0.4%. The Dow Jones Industrial Average off 0.3%. And the NASDAQ Composite 0.7% lower. The weak start to SEP follows a shaky but mostly positive month for Wall Street. Every major index notched monthly gains in August. Same worries continue to hang over Wall Street, though, including anxiety over rising prices, government debt, the impact of global conflicts on the U.S. economy and the global economy, and certainly don't forget whether there's a bubble in the AI market or not. At the water trade, December corn's up 4.5, 542 a bushel. The March is up 4.25 at 556.5. November soybeans are back up 22.75 at 1310.75. Your March market at 1330.75, up 21.75 cents a bushel. Wheat futures are still riding. Yesterday, profit taking. Today, it's coming back. December wheat, 6.25 up at 780.25 a bushel. I'm Jeff Nally on the Cromwell Ag Radio Network.
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2: From the Cromwell Weather Center, I'm Jeff Daly. We are under an extreme heat warning through Saturday. Sunny and hot today, high of 99, a heat index at 108. Clear tonight, low 75. Tomorrow, sunny and hot again, a high of 99 and a heat index near 110. Clear tomorrow night, 76. Friday, a slight chance of afternoon rain. Otherwise, sunny and hot with a high of 99.
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0: Well, every once in a while, you got to step back and kind of analyze everything, and that second thought go a long way. 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

0: Bottom line, that's what you got to do right there. Good advice from Tanya Tucker, and I love the way she's singing that tune. With her heart and soul and a lot of umption and gumption, if it don't come easy. Back to it in a little bit, not that far away, where the green grass grows. Tim McGraw helping us out in that department. Soon to follow, not that far off, Ronnie Millsap waiting in the wings.
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George Strait, Conway and Loretta, Dolly Parton, and Randy Travis. 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

0: Doggone it, the man had the best of intentions right there. And doesn't always go like you planned, but live and learn, I guess, and just move on. Best of intentions, that, of course, Travis Tripp. Back to it in a little bit, not that far away. As a matter of fact, Shenandoah's got a little song about those two dozen roses they'll be singing about. And if I can get some more in for you after them, I'll try my best for sure. You can count on that and take it to the bank.
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8: Sunny and hot today with a high around 99 and a heat index near 106. Overnight, clear skies with a low of 74. Tomorrow, sunny with a high of 99 and a heat index of 106 again. Friday will be mostly sunny with a high of 98 and a heat index of 107 with a 20% chance of a stray shower. I'm meteorologist Arden Gregory with your 14 First Alert forecast.
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0: Ain't nothing wrong with that if you can do it. Come on, just kind of reach out, touch a hand, make a friend if you can. There go the Oak Ridge Boys. Easy to sing along with them. Ain't no doubt about it. Doesn't matter what they're singing, that's for sure. I understand Nike is kicking off football season with NFL theme. Vomero 18s. You heard about them? Lightweight runners dressed in official team colors and the logos right there too. Now the shoes use Zoom X heel, the cushioning right there, and it apparently helps quite a lot. And React X foam, given wearers a fresh way to, well, to kind of rep their squad beyond jerseys, as a matter of fact. So most teams are included. We're talking Cowboys, Eagles, Chiefs, Packers, Dolphins, Buccaneers, quite a few others right there, too many to list at this point. And the collection, well, it's available right now on Fanatics ahead of the September 9th regular season kickoff. So if you're looking for something like that, that might be the route to go. And maybe, well, early Christmas present for yourself or somebody you know.
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4: 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Corn, wheat, soybean futures are all three higher. Now, that's a big reverse from the overnight where all three commodities were lower. We were at a point earlier where it was corn and wheat higher and soy still down. But at this point, at the noon hour, we're all three on the positive side of the ledger. Soybean oil today between 80 cents and 93 cents down. Soybean meal prices from 30 cents to a dollar lower. Rice is lower. Cotton futures are lower. Live cattle, December trading off $1.40 at $211.97. Feeder cattle October down $1.17 at $314.22. Lean hog futures, February contracts at $76.55, 27 cents higher. Chicago Board of Trade corn futures in the December, a penny and a half up at 547 and a half. The March up a penny and three quarters at 562 a bushel. Corn futures in the July of 27 at 570 and a half up 2 cents. November soybeans are down a half cent, 1317. The March at 1336 and three quarters up a half cent. And ahead to the September 27 up 4 1/4 at 1280 and a half. Wheat futures December up 0.75 cents at 783 1/4 a bushel. I'm Jeff Nally. We're in Boone, Iowa at the 2026 Farm Progress Show in its second day, and it's hot just like it is at home. I'm Jeff.
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0: Boy, if that didn't twist your heart around right there on that one, Texas size heartache. That's ginormous right there. Joe Diffie getting us all the info here at Classic Country 94.7 WBIO. 8 a.m. sharp each and every Sunday morning. 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
4: 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No slow songs. Just hit after hit, they'll have you turning it up. 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

0: That Silver Fox, boy, I tell you, Charlie Rich sounded mighty fine right there, rolling with the flow. They called him the Silver Fox because of his beautiful silver hair. He had a full head of hair, that's for sure, a lot more than I'll ever have. And it was good looking, too. Kenny Chesney and She's Got It All, moments away and soon to follow. Well, we'll both find out here pretty quick.
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1: ABC News, I'm Michelle Franzen. The U.S. is ramping up strikes again on Iranian targets, driving up oil and gas prices, and concerns about the broader economy. Here's ABC's Lionel Moyes.
2: Mortgage and credit card rates here at home are spiking, and the government's more than $40 trillion debt is getting even more expensive to pay off. Economists fear inflation will get worse, and the possibility of the Federal Reserve raising interest rates is driving borrowing costs even higher.
1: Jurors in Massachusetts back deliberating in the Lindsey Clancy trial. The judge urging them to keep trying to reach a unanimous verdict after the jury signaled they were stuck on determining if Clancy had criminal intent when she killed her three children or had a mental breakdown. Tiger Woods changing his plea today to no contest on an amended charge of reckless driving from the previous DUI charge. His license suspended for 5 years. The U.S. men announcing $1 coins featuring President Trump's likeness have entered circulation as of today and are for sale. This is ABC News. Reaction from Ohio's Governor Mike DeWine after a 20-year-old Haitian immigrant who just recently graduated high school apparently took his own life after losing his temporary protected immigration status. ICE recently fitted Pierre Damas Bell with an ankle monitor. His family says that shame prompted him to walk into the path of a truck on a highway. Here's ABC's Karen Waugh.
3: Ohio's Republican governor is criticizing the administration's approach.
4: Was it really wise to look at someone like that and say, you know, We're gonna kick you out of the country. We'll put an ankle monitor on you. To me, it just doesn't make any sense.
3: Immigration authorities have been ramping up arrests. Sources say 50,000 people in the U.S. illegally were detained last month alone.
1: Dyson has unveiled a new toothbrush. It is powered by artificial intelligence and has a built-in camera to help get a better look at some of those hard-to-reach areas in your mouth. The price tag, though, $500. Michelle Franzen, ABC News.
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13: From the Cromwell Weather Center, I'm Jeff Daly. We are under an extreme heat warning through Saturday. Sunny and hot today, high of 99, a heat index of 108. Clear tonight, low 75. Tomorrow, sunny and hot again, a high of 99 and a heat index near 110. Clear tomorrow night, 76. Friday, a slight chance of afternoon rain. Otherwise, sunny and hot with a high of 99.
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14: News

Change pace right here with this one. And boy, you talk about a powerful tune. Hits the heart and soul for sure. After all this time, here you go with Rodney Crowell.

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0: Boy, I tell you, you keep going that direction right there, you're going to be on her bad side forever. Why haven't I heard from you? Reba McEntire and a fine one right there. Check out that video, too, if you've never seen it. What's a sound you haven't heard in years but would recognize instantly? Well, there was a question on Ask Reddit, and some of the responses came in, and boy, a bunch of these I can relate to, maybe you as well. The dial-up internet sound, remember that? The THX intro sound effect right there. Quarter coin slot, remember those? Doesn't matter the machine right there, but that quarter coin slot when that quarter's dropped in. And the old VCR rewinding sound, boy, I remember that many, many times. The dialing of a rotary phone, I grew up with that. And the end of a vinyl record crackling sound right there, remember that? And the final one right there, the ka-chunk of the manual credit card device that would roll over the raised numbers and imprint them on the credit slip. Remember that? Chunk, chunk, back and forth. Boy, I do. Use that thing quite a lot. As a matter of fact, just to see you smile, Tim McGraw, right around the corner, lined out and ready to go.
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George Strait, Conway and Loretta, Dolly Parton, and Randy Travis. 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

0: Doesn't matter what she was singing, boy, it was always fun to listen to her, that's for sure. Dolly Parton, oh, gone from our midst, but boy, she's in our hearts forever. But you know I love you. Winding down that set and get back to it in a moment or two as well. Little story about that wink with Neil McCoy getting us all the details and, well, a little rocking going on too with the Judds right around the bend.
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0: One of his finest, no doubt, as far as I'm concerned right there, beautiful song, Like the Rain. That, of course, Clint Black, and I like that story going on, too. In a moment or two, getting back to the country hits you want, King George, a big part of it. George Strait and a little story about them exes living in Texas right around the corner.
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2: Sunny and hot today with a high around 99 and a heat index near 106. Overnight, clear skies with a low of 74. Tomorrow, sunny with a high of 99 and a heat index of 106 again. Friday will be mostly sunny with a high of 98 and a heat index of 107 with a 20% chance of a stray shower. I'm meteorologist Arden Gregory with your 14 First Alert forecast.
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0: Tracy Lawrence, and time certainly does march on. It's been about 60 years since country singer Merle Haggard went out fishing one morning on the Kern River outside of Bakersfield, California. Came in about noon that day from his fishing expedition, sat down at the kitchen table and told Bonnie Owens, his wife at the time, "Hey, I've written a song. Do you want to hear it?" She said, "Yeah, let's hear it." He wrote "Mama Tried," which became a number one million seller about 1968. And we're going to play it. Hey, it's coming. It's next.
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0: some kind of trouble, all right. And there's Miss T. It's Tanya Tucker. It's also the country music we all grew up with. I'm Jim West. Good afternoon. Diamond Rio coming around the corner. Some music from Exile. And how about one of the early hits from Alan Jackson? Chasing That Neon Rainbow. Straight ahead.
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0: Good afternoon. I'm Jeff Daly on the Cromwell Ag Radio Network from the 2020 Farm Progress Show in Boone, Iowa. It's still been hot today. We've got some cloud cover coming across, and showers and thunderstorms are moving through the area. At the Chicago Board of Trade, we started negative in the overnight. We turned positive by noon, and then at the close this afternoon, it's three of a kind in red ink, all three lower. Corn, a penny to 2.5 down. Soybeans, a penny and a fraction to 7.5 lower. And the wheat market, a penny and 3/4 to 8.5 cents a bushel down. Product market today, soybean oil still under pressure, $1.46 to $1.81 down. Soybean meal prices from $1.90 to $2.80 lower. Rice lower. Cotton futures mostly lower. In the livestock.com text, a lot of live cattle futures, December down $1.35 at $212.02. Feeder cattle, October down $1.02 at $314.37. Lean hog futures, the December down 32 cents at $74.32/100. Here's the way we finish at the Chicago Board of Trade. December corn down 2.5, 543.5. March down 2, 558.25. Soybeans, November down 7.5 at 1310.25. The March down 6.75 at 1330.5 a bushel. And finish with December wheat off 8.5, but still at 774. 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
0: From the Cromwell Weather Center, I'm Jeff Daly. We are under an extreme heat warning through Saturday. Sunny and hot today, a high of 99, a heat index of 108. Clear tonight, low 75. Tomorrow, sunny and hot again, a high of 99 and a heat index near 110. Clear tomorrow night, 76. Friday, a slight chance of afternoon rain. Otherwise, sunny and hot with a high of 99.
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Country with Rob on the Country Club. Welcome into a big Wednesday show brought to you by Cabinet Doors and More with Joe Nichols.

94.7 WBIO. Larry, Steve, and Rudy, the Gatlin Brothers. I'm Rob Nichols. Back on the Country Club, getting you through your work day. Faith Hill, Secret of Life, 94.7 WBIO.

0: 94.7 WVIO doing his best. Roger Miller impression. Leroy Pullins. Amanut. Good afternoon. I'm Rob Nichols. You're on the Country Club at 316. That is your Gail Niehaus time. 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

It's a golden oldie now, but you and I dance to it at least 1,000 miles. We ran with Bobby and his wife, her name I can't recall.

0: 94.7 WBIO. Classic country, Ed Bruce, what a song, huh? When it comes to like an anniversary type event, yeah. After all, I'm Rob Nichols at 3:35. That is your Gail Niehaus time. 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On the way, news at the top of the hour. We'll check out our WBIO local news. Also, take a look at our WBIO weather right now. Even though I really don't want to because it's a scorcher, of course. Now, tonight, clear, low 75. Sunny and hot again tomorrow. High of 99. Tomorrow night, mostly clear. 75, 20% chance of a shower or thunderstorm under sunny skies Friday. 99 again. Sunny on Saturday, 20% chance of a shower, thunderstorm, and a high, whoa, only 97. Wow, going to cool down. 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

0: 94.7 WBIO Classic Country. Story about a man so laser-focused on his rodeo life. Didn't matter, his life was falling around his feet there with his family. If I hurry, I can still make Cheyenne. Hey, there we go. George Strait, Rob here with you back on the Country Club, 3:48, about 12 minutes away from the hour of 4 o'clock. That is your Gail Niehaus time. 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On the way, coming up here at 4, we'll check out our WBIO news and weather. Next hour, we'll do our list of the top things in country music history for the second day of September. That's on the way for you as well. And a whole lot more great classic country music. 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
1: Reporting for Cromwell Media News, I'm Rob Nichols. Beginning this morning, the city of Owensboro will be closing Robin Road. It's expected to remain closed throughout the day. The closure allows Harper's Tree Service to safely operate a crane for tree removal in the area. Traffic control signage will be in place. A child has now been pronounced dead after being struck by a vehicle in Breckenridge County, as previously reported. State police say that on Monday, 11-year-old boy was riding a scooter on Elm Street in Cloverport when came into the path of a car and was struck. The boy was taken to the hospital with life-threatening injuries and has since died of those injuries. Investigations ongoing. No further details have been released. Southwest Indiana and Western Kentucky under extreme heat warning from the National Weather Service till 9 p.m. Eastern on Saturday. The high temperatures in the southwest part of the state will be between 95 and 101 degrees every day. Heat index between 103 and 109. The rest of Indiana is under heat advisory from the National Weather Service. That is in effect till 8 p.m. Eastern Thursday. The hot temperatures and high humidity resulting in heat index values up to 100 degrees. Gas prices is rising slightly across Kentucky this week. That's according to the AAA, which says the current average cost per gallon is $3.70 per gallon. For Cromwell Media, I'm Rob Nichols.
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9: Here is your 14 First Alert forecast. For the overnight hours, clear and very warm with a low of 76 degrees. On Thursday, sunny, very hot and humid, a high of 100. Thursday night, clear again with a low of 77. And on Friday, sunny, extreme heat once more with a high of 100 degrees. I'm Chief Meteorologist Jeff Lyons with your 14 First Alert forecast.
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0: 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I'm Rob Nichols on the Country Club, getting you through a Wednesday hump day, making the work day a lot better with some great music. 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
1: We used to chase that boy home from school. 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

0: 98.7 WBIO, your home for classic country with the Foresters. I'm Rob Nichols, back on your Wednesday edition of the Country Club, brought to you by Cabinet Doors and More in Fordsville. They're on Highway 54. 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

two in a row from him on a twin spin for this hour. That hard living, he knew all about that, definitely. Rob here with you at 4:35, 25 minutes away from the hour, 5 o'clock quitting time. That is our Gail Niehaus time. 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Clear tonight, low 75. Sunny, hot again tomorrow. 99. Tomorrow night, mostly clear, 75. Sunny Friday. Small chance of a shower, thunderstorm in the afternoon, and a high of 99. I'm Rob Nichols on the Cabinet Doors and More Country Club. 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

0: Western country. The guy was always looking at the ladies. Ronnie McDowell couldn't keep his eyes to himself there at 4:45. That is your Gail Niehaus time. Solutions Real Estate Group. She can't keep her eyes to herself when it comes to houses on the market. She loves to let you know about them and what is available. Yeah, it's Gail Niehaus for you. Time now to check out what is going on in this day in country music history. Looking back at the second day of September 1972, Don Gibson was the number one on the country chart with Woman, Sensuous Woman. Gibson's final number one on the country charts has been covered by Ray Charles on his 1984 album, Do Ever Cross Your Mind, later covered also by Mark Chestnut. 1982, Willie Nelson, number one on the country album chart with Always On My Mind, becoming the Billboard number one country album of the year. It spent 22 weeks at the top of the charts, stayed for a total of 253 weeks on the Billboard Top Country Albums chart. 1996, Clint Black released Like the Rain, first single from his Greatest Hits compilation album. The song became his 23rd chart single, his 10th number one in the Billboard Hot Country Singles and Tracks chart. And in 2003, Alan Jackson and Jimmy Buffett were at number one of the Billboard chart with the Jim Moose Brown and Don Rollins penned song, It's 5 O'Clock Somewhere. The song has spent a total of 8 weeks at the top of the chart, won the Country Music Association CMA Award for Vocal Event of the Year. With Alan and Jimmy, it surely was an event. Rob, on the Country Club here for your Wednesday. We are 94.7 WBIO.
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1: Reporting for Cromwell Media News, I'm Rob Nichols. Beginning this morning, the city of Owensboro will be closing Robin Road. It's expected to remain closed throughout the day. The closure allows Harper's Tree Service to safely operate a crane for tree removal in the area. Traffic control signage will be in place. A child has now been pronounced dead after being struck by a vehicle in Breckenridge County, as previously reported. State police say that on Monday, an 11-year-old boy was riding a scooter on Elm Street in Cloverport when it came into the path of a car.

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0: 94.7 WVIO Classic Country with Brad Paisley. And I'm Rob Nichols on the Country Club, getting you through a drive home on a Wednesday at 5:16 and a half. 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

0: 94.7 WBIO Classic Country. Song written by the Bee Gees. Yeah, originally done as a more upbeat type song, more of an R&B type beat. Then Barry Gibb slowed it down and countrified it and gave it to Kenny, who of course got Dolly, and they made an international hit, not only on the country chart, but also the Hot 100. Yeah. 5:36, it is Gail Niehaus time. 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Going to be clear tonight, low 75, sunny and hot tomorrow, 99. Tomorrow night, mostly clear, low 75. Friday, sunny, 20% chance of a shower or thunderstorm, 99 again. Another slight chance of a shower or thunderstorm Saturday, not making much of a difference. High of 97 on Saturday. 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

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I'm Rob Nichols, and you're on the Country Club with our WBIO news on the way at 6. 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

0: 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Why not me? Rob here with you at 5:49, about 11 minutes away from the hour of 6 o'clock. That is your Gail Niehaus time. 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
1: Reporting for Cromwell Media News, I'm Rob Nichols. Beginning this morning, the city of Owensboro will be closing Robin Road. It's expected to remain closed throughout the day. The closure allows Harper's Tree Service to safely operate a crane for tree removal in the area. Traffic control signage will be in place. A child has now been pronounced dead after being struck by a vehicle in Breckenridge County, as previously reported. State police say that on Monday, 11-year-old boy was riding a scooter on Elm Street in Cloverport when it came into the path of a car and was struck. The boy was taken to the hospital with life-threatening injuries and has since died of those injuries. Investigations ongoing. No further details have been released. Southwest Indiana and Western Kentucky under extreme heat warning from the National Weather Service till 9 p.m. Eastern on Saturday. The high temperatures in the southwest part of the state will be between 95 and 101 degrees every day. Heat index between 103 and 109. The rest of Indiana is under heat advisory from the National Weather Service. That is in effect till 8 p.m. Eastern Thursday, with hot temperatures and high humidity resulting in heat index values up to 100 degrees. Gas prices is rising slightly across Kentucky this week. That's according to the AAA, which says the current average cost per gallon is $3.70 per gallon. For Cromwell Media, I'm Rob Nichols.
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5: Here is your 14 First Alert forecast. For the overnight hours, clear and very warm with a low of 76 degrees. On Thursday, sunny, very hot and humid, a high of 100. Thursday night, clear again with a low of 77. And on Friday, sunny, extreme heat once more with a high of 100 degrees. I'm Chief Meteorologist Jeff Lyons with your 14 First Alert forecast.
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K-O. Classic Country with Conway. I'm Rob Nichols, back on the Country Club. Getting you through your Wednesday early evening. Billy Currington, Good Directions, 94.7 WBIO.

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0: 97.7 WVIO, your home for classic country. Crystal Gayle kind of getting kind of rock and rollish on that one. That's Too Many Lovers. I'm Rob Nichols, back on the Country Club, coming up on 6:18. That is your Gayle Niehaus time. 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

0: WVIO Classic Country, Rob Nichols with one more twin spin for this afternoon. Brooks and Dunn, Can't Take the Honky Tonk Out of the Girl, 94.7 WVIO.
1: Yeah, kind of came back for a second cousin's wedding. First time she'd been home in a year or two. 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

0: 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Clear, muggy tonight, 75. Sunny and hot again tomorrow, 99. Mostly clear tomorrow night, down to 75. Slight chance of a shower or thunderstorm popping up on Friday afternoon, not making a difference. Still going to be sunny and hot, a high of 99 on Friday. I'm Rod Nichols on the Cabinet Doors and More Country Club. 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

0: 94.7 WBIO. What a many, many hits from Alabama in a row that were number one. Of course, I always have to remind you, was stopped by Tart Top. Now, Tart Top was the stopper on the line of hits from Alabama. Yeah, there's always strive. Never be a Tart Top, all right? Just don't do it. Don't stop the momentum. Rob here with you at 6:48, about 12 minutes away from the hour of 7 o'clock. I'll never let that go. I'll never let it go. Don't be a Tart Top. Have yourself a wonderful rest of the night. Got Doyle King coming up after ABC News at 7. 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